goes on and things are changing in my world. Here is a new alphabet for the children of my generation. Of course, all these words have a meaning for me, but other generations might find a different mood to their world. My alphabet goes like this. A stands for anything, and B for bionic and Bach. C stands for claustrophobia, and D for dirty old man. E stands for everyone. F is full frontal and friends. 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H now stands for hijacking.

stands for Jukebox and Junkies. 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And Leading Lady starts with L. Naturally, M is for me. And N is for never again. O is for that famous story. 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Q stands for quality, which is better than quantity. R stands for rock and roll fan. 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

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And Z, dear child, for the zero you will get if you don't learn.

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2: This is the story of my baker. The meaning.

Elvis Presley. I want to thank you for all the happiness you gave so many people all over the world during many, many years. I remember the disc jockey was playing Joe Alt Rock when I had my first date with a beautiful girl. And since that evening, you've been my friend, Elvis.